0: Memories are the key, not to the past, but to the future.
1: Hey you!
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0: memories, taking you back in time.
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0: Some memories are unforgettable.
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0: Memories. 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

0: 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I sorry wasani fiji.
1: No, no give up.
0: So we live.

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My up here for SK Opsy. 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
1: Hey you!
0: Elke zondagavond om 10 uur op LIM.
1: Hey,
0: memories. Taking you back in time. Some memories are unforgettable.
1: True, true happiness.
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1: Yeah man, dele mo dele I tell.
2: Memories are the key, not to the past, but to the future.
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3: Hey,
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3: Me
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That very special girl. 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
0: Elke zondagavond om 10 uur op LIM. Memories. 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

0: 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Two gangster focus.
1: Yo, Elsa put the lorry. You see me?
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